0: 27 before 3 o'clock is KIVA Big Time. I want to remind everybody the good seats are still available and all price ranges for the 6 p.m. performance. Bee Gees coming up this weekend. It'll be an out-of-sight show. And I think you better make your plans to attend right now.
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2: On my right, I have the Hawk, our electric piano player. Hawk, what kind of fans do you like best?
3: I prefer electric fans.
2: Ooh. Hawk, do you prefer blondes, brunettes, or redheads?
3: Yes.
2: Joe Kelly's our lead guitarist. Joe, would you briefly describe to us your new hairdo?
4: I was playing my guitar, and I got a tremendous shock. It's electrocution. It is.
2: Our bass player, Jerry McGeorge, sometimes has trouble being understood while he's singing. Why is this, Jerry?
5: Not long won't forget, Sam Till. See you.
2: Next, I'd like to introduce to you our drummer, Tom Shafour, who sings the lead on our newest record, Willie Jean.
6: Please buy Willie Jean so we can all go to camp, right?
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2: It's been nice talking with you. Hope we'll see you real soon. Here's a little number we did especially for you.

0: Monterey, California. Thousands of persons are on the way to the International Pop Festival, which gets underway today. Estimated on how many people will flock to the area during the three-day affair range from 200,000 down to 50,000. As far as the weather is concerned, the man from the Bureau tells KRLA News the visitors can expect fog or low overcast through Saturday, clearing in the afternoons. The high both days will be between 55 and 65, and a low tonight near 50, windy in the afternoon, so be sure and wear plenty of warm clothing.
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0: 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The number is 876-2100. 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
0: Car and home stereo tape unit is $5 off if you mention KPPC. I thought I said that already. Posters, they've got some posters too. Some of them are just 25 cents, just a quarter. And blacklight posters, some just 50 cents. 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

generic telephone wears into your privacy. 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

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From beginning to end, it's really a groove. With 11 great songs, here's another

Mr. Unreliable, a big one that's right in your bag. So let Columbia's rock machine turn you on. Get in gear with the Cryin' James sensational new album, A Scratch in the Sky. Now,

Hi, this is Ethan Kenning from H.P. Lovecraft. You're listening to Mind Music Psychedelicized. 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

Hi there, nice to be with you. Happy you could stick around. Like to introduce Legs Larry Smith, drums. And Sam Spoons, rhythm pole. And Vern Dudley Bohay Noel, bass guitar. And Neil Innes, piano. Come in, Rodney Slater, alto saxophone. With Roger Ruskin Spear on tenor sax. Hi, Vivian Stanchel, trumpet. Big hello to Big John Wayne, xylophone. And Robert Morley, guitar. Billy Butlin, spoons. And looking very relaxed, Adolf Hitler on vibes. Nice. Princess Anne on sousaphone. Introducing Liberace, clarinet. With Donna Ted Armstrong on vocals. Lord Snooty and his pals tap dancing. In the groove with Harold Wilson, violin. And Franklin McCormack on harmonica. Over there, Eric Clapton, ukulele. Hi, Eric. On my left, Sir Kenneth Clark, bass sax. Great honor, sir. Especially flown in for us, a Sessions Gorilla on Vox Humana. Nice to see Incredible Shrinking Man on euphonium. Drop out with Peter Scott on duck call. Hearing from you later, Casanova, on horn. Yeah, digging General de Gaulle on accordion. Really wild, General. Thank you, sir. Roy Rogers on trigger. Tune in Wild Man of Borneo on bongos. Count Basie Orchestra on triangle. Thank you. Great to hear the Rawlinsons on trombone. Back from his recent operation, Dan Drop, hot. And representing the flower people, Quasimodo on bells. Wonderful to hear Brainiac on banjo. We welcome Baldunikin as himself. Very appealing, Max Jaffa. Mmm, that's nice, Max. What a team, Zebra Kid and Horace Batchelor on percussion. And a great favorite and a wonderful performer, all of us here, J. Arthur Rank on gong.

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0: It's the birds. And now they're playing differently again. And they're looking for a new kind of America through their kind of music. And this is not a country music, and it's not a city music. But maybe it's an American kind of music. It's not a raucous, ego-trippy, I'm hipper than you are album, but more like an album that says, I'm lonely. Maybe it has to do with the mood of the nation.
1: The river flows, it flows to the sea.
0: Let the music roll and let the words flow on top of it. As if the music is the highway and the words are the rider. It's up to you. The album is called Ballad of Easy Rider. It's on Columbia Records.

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0: I'm a Plymouth dealer, a dealin' man. 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
1: Hey, man, the name of the Plymouth Fastback is the Barracuda.
0: I know. I can't pronounce Barracuda.
1: Hey, that's a bad scene, man. I mean, like you being a Plymouth dealer and not being able to say Barracuda.
0: I'm hip. I mean, I know.
1: Yeah, well, look, man, try this.
0: What?
1: Say back.
0: Back.
1: Ra.
0: Ra.
1: Coo.
0: Coo.
1: Da.
0: Da.
1: That's it, man. Now put it all together.
0: Baba, ra, ra, cuckoo, da, da.
1: Baba, ra, ra, cuckoo, da, da.
0: Yeah. Still not right, is it?
1: Well, it ain't Barracuda, man. But I think we got a hit record.
2: 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Yeah, yeah.
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0: grasp the sun in my hand, man. 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Wow. Never saw that before. Never saw this before.
1: Why, yeah. Whoop. Yeah, but I'm narrow and ugly, y'all.
2: 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Traveling with your mind.

0: In their first appearance at the Hollywood Bowl, KHJ proudly presents The Doors. 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Steppenwolf. Chambers Brothers. And The Doors happen at the Hollywood Bowl. 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July 5th, KHJ opens our summer concert season with The Doors.
1: What do you say we do another band question? Hey, buddy, got any new band spray deodorant packed in with that parachute?
2: I'm going skydiving. Why would I need new band spray deodorant?
1: Ever hear about air pollution?
2: Oh, sure. Oh, yeah.
1: Clear the air with new band spray. 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

0: Attention, adults. 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We're telling you about it now because it took you so long to get down to see A Hard Day's Night, the Beatles' first movie. 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It's in color. It's a United Artists release. It's got spine-tickling adventure, side-tingling laughter, and a Beatles' eye view of this much too serious world. So be the first adult in your group to seek help from the Beatles. Then, recommend to the kids.
1: 4 weeks and 7 months ago, the youth of our nation discovered a new wonder drug, lysergic acid diethylamide, better known as LSD, through which they reach new heights. 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
1: Help!
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0: A colorful movie is more colorful because it stars more colorful characters, like John, Paul, George, and Ringo. Oh, did you know that Ringo has baby blue eyes?
3: It's something you can't explain, you know. It's only people who get married know this thing.
4: A symphony of sounds. And sounds. And sounds. And more sounds. All in the new Chad and Jeremy Columbias of Cabbages and Kings. 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Highlighted by Chad and Jeremy's brilliant, biting commentary of today. Their original rock suite.
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0: Lester Lannan's Nines Discotheque proudly presents the unbelievable Blues Magoos for two big shows nightly, 8:15 to 10, 10:15 to 12. It'll be a psychedelic lollipop of sound with the fabulous Blues Magoos. And while you're digging the fabulous sounds, enjoy your favorite food from the exciting Birdcage Restaurant. Now open morning, noon, and night. What's happening, baby?
1: Okay, let's play a game. Let's find out if you're really with it. I'll play you a beat and some sounds and some words. Just put them together and name the album, okay? Here's a beat. And here are some sounds. And here are some lyrics.

0: Hey, Bill. This is Jen, and Dean's in complete cooperation with me in saying that we've been a lot of places. We've been
1: We sure have. 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
0: The Cut Fork, North Dakota, and every place we've been.
1: We've met a lot of swell disc jockeys and a lot of people, but Bill, you take the cake. And here it is! As far as disc jockeys go, I know a nice place you can get a job at a

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1: Where to go and what to do, and we would like to invite you to be a Come Alive good guy or gal. 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

There's a revolution going on at your record store. And here's the big hit sound that's making it happen, baby. Paul Revere and the Raiders featuring Mark Lindsay with the song that's happening all over the country. The hit that kicks off the excitement in their sensational new Columbia album, Revolution. And there's more, baby. Plenty more. Dig this. I Had a Dream, another out-and-out smash, and another reason why this is it. Paul Revere and the Raiders at their greatest. Revolution is out of sight. Tunes like Reno, Wanting You, Make It With Me, I Hear a Voice, and more. So right now, make the scene with the Raiders. It's Revolution by Paul Revere and the Raiders at your Columbia Records dealer now. Go, baby, go!

everybody. This is Stuart from Mike Stuart's Band and Leviathan. And you are listening to Mind Music, courtesy of Psych.

0: I've seen a couple of things, but I can come out of it anytime I want to. 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
2: 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It's a 1 minute spot for the thugs.
3: What's bothering you right now?
4: Materialism. People don't have the proper
3: things
4: to
3: go faster without using the safety valves, you know.
4: People
3: they can make more money, so they just let the environment just get completely ruined.
4: Feel the flowers and crush them all and not even look at them. And if they put a dent in their car,
5: honking,
4: you know,
5: all the noise. Cars bug me because they seem to have control over the whole situation. People go around cars.
6: I don't dig this town.
7: I don't always
5: feel suicidal.
7: Well,
5: I guess it bugs me the way hate sort of plays off of itself.
3: Everybody's going 60 miles an hour
5: someone
3: when the earth is traveling at the speed
5: and
3: of light.
5: So
3: I like to know where
5: so
3: they're trying to
5: get. Else a dirty turn.
3: I still believe in love.
4: You
3: I still don't believe that
4: that
3: people have forgotten that. I'm just really tired, you know.
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0: Hi, this is Lan Roberts with the biggest Tuesday night dance news of the summer. 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
1: Yeah, yeah, what are we doing, man?
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0: Da, da, da, da, da, da. Wind song.
1: Yeah, that's nice. Song. Try it another style.
3: Yeah,
1: like
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1: rock and roll.
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1: 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My girl's so much more fun than that.
2: That's good, man. This is where it's at.
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6: 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Come back off.

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1: 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So go, go, go to the Natural Wonder display. 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

0: the beginning, there was Iggy Stooge. Then there was Alice.
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0: And then there was David.
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0: But the most bizarre of this incredible trio has always been and remains Iggy. Iggy and the Stooges, some of the most bizarre performers in rock music today, return to St. Louis tomorrow night at the visually and acoustically perfect American Theater. Iggy and the Stooges at the American Theater tomorrow night for two shows at 7:30 and 11:30 p.m. Reserved seats are only $3, $3.50 and $4. 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

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But that's not all. 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

the first person to call the hullabaloo at Hollywood 6 8281 when the next Animal Record is played and win free two tickets to the giant animal concert at the hullabaloo next weekend. 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Super.

0: 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Come in, Moonman.
1: 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Everything smells of patchouli oil.

0: this is Frank Zappa from the Mothers of Invention. I would like to talk to you about speed. Hi, speed freaks. Listen, you're really in for a lot of fun in the next 5 years. Let's say you start today shooting up a big rush and you're ready to rip. It's a wonderful life being a speed freak. It'll last 5 years. Put speed down. Now.
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2: He's like to remind you on Jerry G and Company, the Rationals with respect, Al Martino's Spanish Eyes, and the Blues Project, East Tech High, and all in living NBC color. That's this coming Saturday at 7 on TV3. Don't you miss that, honey! Oh!

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0: Up in the morning, just about four, I put on my shoes and I'm out the door. Life is such a terrible bore, I'm a garbage man. Riding on the garbage truck with my friend Lou, he said,
1: Say, baby, you're looking kind of blue.
0: Yeah, man. 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
0: Yuck.
1: Hold on, Jim. I got just the thing you need.
0: Oh, yeah?
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1: Go on, man. Smoke it. First one's free.
0: Oh, wow. Thank you.
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3: Careful.
0: Well, the sun was rising, shining in the sky, and a garbage truck was drawing flies. I didn't care. I was riding high, Dad. I was out of it.
3: Don't want no wasted.
0: Well, everything's cool now. Nothing's wrong. Garbage stinks, but I float along, singing this happy, happy song.

SJ presents another exciting glimpse of a living legend in the making. The Summer of the Big Kahuna. The Big Kahuna's welcome at L.A. International Airport was gala indeed. The Boss Jocks broadcast the word of the Big Kahuna's arrival to all Los Angeles, and an excited throng gathered at Gate 82. Gary Mack, with many Tahitian dancers and drummers, assembled in front of the crowd inside the terminal building. The Jet Clipper touchdown. The passengers came toward the gate, constantly looking back over their shoulders. Then a feather-caped apparition electrified the audience as drums and dancers welcomed for the first time to Los Angeles in all his pristine glory, the Big Kahuna. Stay tuned to Boss Radio for another episode in the adventure.

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I gave you my high school ring at the root beer stand. We had a teenage love, baby. I thought it was sharp, it was really so grand. 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

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Tonight at 9 on Channel 9, you'll see our exclusive Beatles special. 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
1: What's the matter, officer?
0: 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I saw you lift it out of the car.
1: I'm taking it home. 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
0: Car and home stereo, yeah.
1: Yes, a Panasonic.
0: Yeah.
1: It plays at home like it does in your car.
0: Sure it does. Empty your pockets. What's this?
1: The electric cucumbers.
0: Huh?
1: I mean, a tape cartridge.
0: Huh?
1: This unit plays 8-track cartridges.
0: And this?
1: A cassette adapter. You use it to convert from 8-track tape to cassettes.
0: It plays cartridges, cassettes,
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4: 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Well, I mean... 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

0: that's turned on. 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

0: safe pillow. What's that you have under your arm?
1: Why, this is the new blue cheer albumin. I mean album.
0: Oh, do sit down. No, over here by the aspidistra. Blue cheer. Wincibus eruptum.
2: That's Greek, isn't it?
0: No, Pigminster, you dolt. It's Latin.
2: Blue cheer?
0: No. Wincibus eruptum.
3: Does it really say blue cheer? I thought it said blue cheese. It's hard to read psychedelic lettering with my bifocals.
4: Wincibus eruptum. What does that mean?
2: That means Vince's bus is broken.
3: No, it means control of chaos.
0: Or more accurately, we overcome by spewing forth.
3: Does that mean vomit and live?
0: What are you saying? Who do you think you are?
3: I'm the waiter, sir.
0: Get out of that chair. Put that towel back over your arm.
3: But you told me to sit here, sir.
0: Oh, what crust.
5: Buy the blue chair album. Buy the blue chair album.
0: Throw up and live. Oh, no, I beg your pardon. I mean, Vincibus Eruptum on the Philips label.

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3: 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And last Saturday's one night only was so great that it's happening all over again. The Hourglass and the Diggers Incorporated are appearing tonight at the Test Club. Why don't you appear, too? 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Doors opened at 7:30 tonight. Take the San Bernardino Freeway to the White Avenue exit. Turn left and continue to the Test Club. Just across the street from the fairgrounds, another chance to dance to the Hourglass and the Diggers Incorporated at Pomona's Test Club.
4: 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Okay, we're rolling the pusher. 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

0: And tied in what took place yesterday, the so-called burying of Haight Ashbury up there in San Francisco, you know, the dead and all. That's what the people up there, we want to be called long-haired Americans, so remember that in the future, you and your establishment friends there, when they get around to another story about hippies. But on the news tonight on TV, while you were moonlighting at the other TV station, on Channel 2, I saw them do a number. There's a city councilman in Beverly Hills who claims that the hippies, so-called hippies, have invaded Beverly Hills, and he's very, very up in arms about it. It's an evil, he says, and he's really very hot on the landlords who are selling or renting apartments to 4 or 5 hippies at a clip. You know, they share expenses, etc. And he says they bring dirt and filth and rats. And his newscast was a kick. I forget his name, the guy that works along with Clee Roberts on Saturday. And he says, well, he doesn't really know. He was referring to the councilman. What the councilman should know is that rats have already been in Beverly Hills for a long, long time because they love hill country. They love things. They love trees. And they've been up there for a long, long while. So the rats have existed long before the hippies. Yes, speak out.
1: I understand that the so-called hippie is going to a warmer climate like San Diego and also New Mexico.
0: Yeah, they are a lot of the communal love. They're going into a communal living in villages of their own sort. Very, very true. A lot of them are doing that little number. But I thought you'd like to pull up that story. You know, the hippies moving in Beverly Hills, everybody up in arms. The rats have been there for years, man. You kidding?

0: And we'd like you to listen to a bit of our wedding album out soon on Apple. Peace. Goodbye. Peace.
1: Hi, this is Ian Anderson of Jethro Tull, and you are listening to the home of mind music, Psychedelicized.

0: This Wednesday night at the Brookside, Dave Lynch and Leo Sheedy present Don Barber and the Dukes, just returned from their fantastic New England tour, together with a band all Syracuse is talking about, the Unbelievable Strangers. Enjoy continuous, uninterrupted dancing to Syracuse's best. Don Barber and the Dukes plus the Strangers. Admission this Wednesday night, only one dirty old dollar bill for four solid hours of the greatest music Syracuse has ever swung to. Don't forget, this Wednesday, July 21st, Don Barber and the Dukes plus the Strangers at the Brookside, Tobat Road in DeWitt, just off Erie Boulevard.
1: Super Bob here, Hips, guarding the nets for the 1966 high school hockey tournament. As I stand here in my freshly pressed Bobby socks, attired in hard-toe hockey's disguised as Will Chamberlain, complete with hockey stick. Wait a minute, he doesn't play that game. I'd like to invite all of you to the team dance to be held the last day of this year's tournament. Afraid to hold it on the first, you know. I'll be looking for you this Saturday from 1 to 4, so skate on in. Tape up your socks, sticks, and get ready for a wild afternoon. Keep this Saturday open. It's closed already. It's just thee and me, St. Paul Hotel. Booby will be there, believe me.

Here they come, like a wolf pack on wheels. The Wild Angels are on a run. Their target, anywhere, USA. Dirty, deadly, and dangerous. Their credo, violence. And their god, hate. American International presents Peter Fonda and Nancy Sinatra in The Wild Angels, filmed in Panavision and color. This motion picture will shock and anger you. The Wild Angels is the most terrifying film of our time.

0: names of any religious group at the beginning is to transform American society. It's an insane asylum over here, and it's our goal to lift the spiritual level of the American people. We're going to try to bring about a religious renaissance and a spiritual revolution.
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The Who and Happy Jack. Don't forget, Sunday night, The Who, along with Johnny Rivers and Dionne Warwick and the Mamas and the Papas at the Monterey Pop Festival. KRLA will have reports from the scene. 3 minutes past 8 o'clock in the morning, KRLA.

down here at just about midnight. 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

0: Phoenix Sounds presents The Birds, Albert King, and A.B. Sky at the Rose Palace in Pasadena. 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It'll be a gigantic concert with The Birds, Albert King, and A.B. Sky. That's the Rose Palace, May 16th and 17th in Pasadena.
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It's as old as the Chicago Fire, as authentic as a Victorian antique, as charming as an old world. 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It's the Mail M1 Shop in Piper's Alley, Old Town. 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

0: Now, do you know what 4-H is all about?
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0: Do you know what 4-H is all about?
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0: If you don't know what 4-H is all about, you better ask someone who does know. That shouldn't be hard. There are over 5 million kids in the 4-H today. Kids in big cities and small towns. Kids who live on farms and kids who have never seen a farm. Ask one of them what 4-H is all about. They'll tell you.

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0: Second. The mice came and still are, but multiplied by 14 makes 30 minutes, all full of good new vibrations from the aware minds of the small faces. Yeah. Excitement is with them. Their plane can be yours. Fly by immediate.
1: I got them.

0: 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I am LP 008 on Immediate.
1: You gotta turn on, tune in, and drop out. Experience the mind-expanding powers of acid. It's psychedelic, baby. That's what it's all about.

The supporters and detractors of LSD currently are at loggerheads and will probably remain that way interminably. We've attempted to objectively display both points of view. On the basis of the evidence, however, the answer to the LSD problem should be just about as obvious as the basic question: is this trip really necessary?

it all comes back again. Everything you do returns.

0: Space Monkey to Moon Man. Come in, Moon Man.
1: Oh, Moon Man to Space Monkey. I've been listening to the radio, and it's stuck on psychedelic size. Oh, it feels so good. I can only eat soup!

0: has come. Their new album on Columbia Records. The Chambers Brothers. Their time is now. The time has come. Get it. On Columbia Records.
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0: Right now, I'd like to quote Bruno Bornino in his disc takes. Ohio's Lemon Pipers, number 3 on Billboard's Hot 100 with a Green Tambourine, have their first album, and it's a red hot pip. We should be proud of them. They're from Ohio. This Oxford group on the Buddha label hit with everything they had, Ask Me If I Care, Turn Around, Take a Look, their old one, and an 8.5-minute version of Through With You. They tell me, and Bruno assures me, that Rice Is Nice may be their next single.
1: This is John Bobin of The Fingers and Daddy Lindbergh, and you are listening to Psychedelicized, the home of mind music. The Fingers' new CD is available from mickeyjupp.com. It includes a brand new version of Wade in the Shade, which we originally recorded in 1967 as Daddy Lindbergh. Thanks very much to all at Psychedelicized. Bye now.

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0: It's all from the birds, the bees, and the monkeys.
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0: And here's Davy Jones.
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1: Well, just a little of your pocket change. It takes so little for you to become a special friend. But boy, the good it can do is worth more than you can imagine.
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0: With a little of your spare change, you can start to change forever.

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0: So anyway, I bought it, took it home, put it on the stereo, and the rest is history.
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2: 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If you'd like to hear more, you'll have to buy a copy.
0: I feel cheated!
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3: Hey everybody, this is Marty from the Ravelers and the Branch Estate. And you are listening to the home of Mind Music, Psychedelicize.

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Conversation drifted on to he who was to die next morning. Leave his mark on life to be forgotten. And as we talked, he watched and listened to the words that poured out hatred from the

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Hello, this is Keith Moon of The Who here. Two new Great Shakes Shake Mix scenes. 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

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So thick, it stands up to a straw. Great Shake!

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1: Oh yes, I'm sorry, God Save Us. We'd like you to listen to it. This is John.
0: I hope you like it.
1: Oh no, this is Yoko.
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0: Why, honey, Musical Mutiny is the greatest groove in musical history. A flick where everybody does their thing. And I mean everybody. The Iron Butterfly. With such hits as In a Gotta Da Vida. The Sacco New Society Band. Up, Up and a Way Out. The Fantasy, the group from sunny Miami, all jamming together for a rock festival that is out of sight. Musical Mutiny is turned on, so don't you be left out of the in thing. The kids are coming from miles around, and by any way they can. The word is Musical Mutiny, so take over the streets, the parks, the theaters, but don't miss it. The hottest talent in America, all together in one action-packed motion picture. Folk songs in a setting you will never forget. Music, songs, and more music. The Fantastic Fantasy, the New Society Band, the Grit, and the incomparable, irreplaceable, fabulous Iron Butterfly. You must see it to believe it. And if you believe me, don't miss it. The whole big thing, Musical Mutiny.
1: But you still didn't tell me what the picture is all about.
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1: What's up, baby?
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2: 25%
1: stretch Levi's. 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

Hi, this is Andy Furay, and you're listening to the home of my music, Psychedelicized. 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Come and see us. Bye.

You're listening to Neil Young, ex-member of the Buffalo Springfield, singing about the Cinnamon Girl, a cut from his new Reprise album. The album is called Everybody Knows This Is Nowhere. You're somewhere if you dig Neil Young, because he's somewhere. He's what's happening. Neil Young on Reprise Records.

0: 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Come in, Moon Man.
1: Moon Man to Space Monkey. I got this radio. It's stuck. All it ever plays is psychedelicize. It's a spinning my brain open. It messed me up real good.
2: 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So 1 o'clock tonight, sir. It's non-stop. It's a continuous show. Stay as long as you like. There's a bar downstairs.
3: 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We're all so glad to see you here. We'll play your favorite songs while you all soak up the atmosphere. We'll start with Over.

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0: 12:55, KSJ Bond's Garage Time on the Bobby Tripp Show. What won't wear off as the day wears on? 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
1: Of course. Listen, with the great lineup already, Gary Lewis and the Chiffons and the Trolls and Chicken Man and the VIPs, it was announced yesterday to one of my very favorite groups in the whole wide world, The Mob, which scored so well at a recent appearance there, which has been tearing everybody up here at a Chicago club, and which will go to Detroit soon and then out to the coast. The Mob has been added to the big Gary Lewis concert tomorrow night. They're great. Have you seen them, Shel? Great, just a great. It's a Las Vegas type group. I tell you the truth, they're going to be very big. They just tear me up altogether. And that makes it doubly important for you to get your tickets. I'd do it today if I were you. And I am, you know.

The Family Dog will bring you this weekend. The Quicksilver Messenger Service. Big Brother and the Holding Company. Country Joe and the Fish. 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Big Brother and the Holding Company. And Country Joe and the Fish. B at the Avalon Ballroom, Saturday at Van Ness, Friday and Saturday nights, 9 p.m.

0: Hi, this is Freddie of Freddie and the Dreamers. You're listening to my new hit on Mercury Records, Do the Freddie. And I just want to tell you that now you can see me do the Freddie in my first movie, Seaside Swingers. It's got 14 fab songs and it's in colour. So come on and swing along with me in Embassy Pictures, Seaside Swingers.
1: Yeah, that's right. Nobody can do it like Freddie and the Dreamers. See Freddie himself doing the Freddie, 'cause it's the end.
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0: Tonight, WQAM's Miami Bandstand presents at Tiger's Den North in Fort Lauderdale, the Morlocks and the Good Reasons. And in Boca Raton, it's yours truly, Stu Bowers, with the Sounds of Silent and the Rockin' Gas Company. 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
1: 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I'm glad you're listening to the station, which is a very good one, but if you don't like it, that's all right. We have a piece of the action.

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0: this Saturday night, October 1st. See and hear in person The Many Moods of the Canoy. As you go and walk away. 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
0: Saturday, October 1st, the winner of the All-American Battle of the Bands, voted one of Minnesota's top groups for the Dino Day Saturday Night Shindig at the Moorhead Armory, this Saturday, October 1st, proudly presenting The Canoy. 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

0: New York Telephone, we're hip to your privacy. So now for just pennies a day, you can groove with your own extension phone and a loan phone. It comes in colors and styles that will really turn you on. Like the new Trimline phone. That's the one where the dial comes to you. Get your very own phone today and a loan phone. It's really out of sight.
1: Yeah. Well, you gotta have a loan phone. You can't say them secret certain things you like to explain to him, right? Wonderful.

0: space monkey to Moo Man. Come in, Moo Man.
1: Oh, Moo Man to space monkey. I've been listening to the radio, except it's not easy listening. It's jammed on psychedelicize. Oh, it throws me out of the system. It's like I say the alphabet, and they let us P and Q just disappear.

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1: Let me tell you about the listening post where they have all of the groovy sounds that Brother Love plays. They specialize in the Brother Love sounds, the underground sound. 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
2: We're gonna do great shakes. Getting a little feedback. We're gonna do great shakes. What's today's date, Richie? About the 10th. Great shakes. 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

0: Look.
1: Slowly but surely, a complete transformation of the world. Piece by piece, it comes from New York, from San Francisco, the lights, the walls, the new groups, the new sound system. It's all changing. Come watch the change take place Friday as we present four great groups. The Bangles are back with the Gents 5, the Sound of Soul, and the Razor's Edge. And guess what? Angel has returned to the collection. They'll be there too this weekend, all at the world. Doors open at 8 p.m., no increase in price. 142nd off Biscayne Boulevard. Don't miss it.
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3: This is Bruce Barthol of Country Joe and the Fish.
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0: Three's a crowd.
1: Well, three's a crowd, then how come there are five in the group?
2: Oh, okay. But five looks like a bigger crowd than three's a crowd.
1: Yeah, I'll buy that.
0: At your local record store.
3: Oh, isn't that a little taste of something really wonderful happening, by the way. The 118th annual Edgar Allan Poe Electric Memorial Concert is going to be held this coming Saturday night at 8:30 until the wee small hours of the morning at Hullabaloo. And that's October the 7th, and it's going to be a memorial concert and breakfast with Steve Miller's blues band, the Kaleidoscope, the West Coast Branch, Taj Mahal, the W.C. Fields Memorial Electric String Band, Bluesberry Jam, and the Outlaw Blues Band, and it's going to be a real kicky thing. You want to be on hand for that on behalf of student mobilization to end the war in Vietnam. That'll be at the Hullabaloo.

Hi, this is Peter Daughtry of Kaleidoscope, and you're listening to the home of mind music, Psychedelicized, certainly the place to dive into yesterday. If you want to, have a look at my own website, chelsearecords.co.uk, where you can find out all about the latest tour dates. Could very well be coming to a city near you soon. You can also buy CDs, posters, and there's 5 new books available online. So enjoy the rest of the music on the show, and bye for now.

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0: Buster Lannan's Nines Discotheque proudly presents the unbelievable Blues Magoos for two big shows nightly, 8:15 to 10, 10:15 to 12. It'll be a psychedelic lollipop of sound with the fabulous Blues Magoos. And while you're digging the fabulous sounds, enjoy your favorite food from the exciting Birdcage Restaurant. Now open morning, noon, and night. It's what's happening, baby.
1: 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Two guys and a girl working a beat where regular cops could never go. New this fall on ABC.

0: Well, when they asked me if I used X69, I told them, certainly, darling, where else would I shop for my records? Only Leopold's has X69. Now, when I spend my record dollar, I don't want it sitting in the pocket of some fat capitalist. I want it recycled. And that's what X69 does. It recycles the money into the pockets of the community groups. So take it from me, darlings, I wouldn't be caught dead in another record store, no matter what hypes they used. It's only X69 for me, and that's Leopold's Records, darling. So believe me, 2518A Durant in Berkeley is where it's at. X69.
1: Only Leopold has X69. Makes your money go further.
0: X69, you got it, baby. Keep it.

0: Los Angeles, a poodle turned stool pigeon when his mistress was arrested. Police say they arrested 20-year-old Patricia Lee Ransom and her companion, 24-year-old Leonard Rivers, when they spotted them driving a stolen car. Miss Ransom's poodle wore a blue and white sweater which yielded a partially smoked marijuana cigarette. Again, Los Angeles, a Hollywood man has given a new alibi for possession of drugs. Raleigh Bulling was arrested when he approached a bus depot locker containing $10,000 worth of pills. He told police he just wanted to mix it with chicken feed to increase egg production. He was booked for possessing dangerous drugs for sale. Victorville, actor John Drew Barrymore has been placed on 3 years probation on a narcotics conviction. The 34-year-old son of the late great profile was convicted of possessing equipment used for smoking marijuana. Cigarette papers.
1: Presented by the family at the bank in Torrance Friday and Saturday nights. Of this weekend, they will be presenting Spirit, Harvey Mandel, and Blues Image. Sunday from 4 p.m. till 10 p.m., Harvey Mandel, Screaming Lord Sutch from England, and a live KPFK broadcast with John Carpenter. Tickets are $2.50 at the Groove Companies, mutual ticket agencies, and all other usual places. And remember, 8:30, Friday and Saturday nights, that's this weekend, Spirit, Harvey Mandel, Blues Image. You want to know where you can find the bank? 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

0: For the very latest information about the Beatles, Animals, Yardbirds, Rolling Stones, and all of the other famous English groups, in addition to exclusive recordings by these groups and lesser-known but magnificent performers such as the Hollies, the Mighty Avengers, Spencer Davis Group, Snotty and the Nosepickers, and the Boys Blue, listen for me, John Ravencroft, when I have the honour of joining Bobby Davis and Kay nightly on KOMA, the only station with its finger firmly on the pulse of the English scene. As a considerable bonus, you'll be able to hear me mispronouncing Indian place names in and around the state of Oklahoma. So, please stay tuned to KOMA, Bobby Davis and myself, John Ravencroft.
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0: Want to know what Tiny Tim is doing in the plastic world of Las Vegas? Read I Magazine. Want to know what Candy Bergen thinks about sex, leading men, drugs, politics, and parents? Read I Magazine. Want to know why the Bee Gees don't turn everybody on or blow everybody's mind? Read I Magazine. Want to know what a young man can learn from an older woman? 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Want to know if you're a creative genius? Read I Magazine. I Magazine. Everything you want to know and talk about is in December's issue of I Magazine. That's EYE, I Magazine. 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
2: Stirring, disturbing, delightful, and devastating. Ingenious thriller. Devilishly witty, wickedly subtle. Brisk, brash, and breezy. That's what the New York Times says.
1: The Jokers successfully carry out their caper as brilliantly as the memorable heist in Rafifi and Top Cappy. Add Saturday Review.
2: Wild and outlandishly funny, says the New York Daily News.
1: Entertaining, taut, and surprising, the ultimate triumph of wild, untamed youth, says the New York Post.
2: The New Yorker magazine hails it as brilliant. The Jokers is a winner, an ace of a picture.
1: A hilarious, spine-tingling romp, says the Toronto Telegram.
2: Judith Crist of the Today Show applauds it as a movie about young swingers. Very intriguing, delightful. The Jokers are indeed jokers, and a lot of fun to watch.
1: Don't miss The Jokers in Technicolor from Universal.

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0: This is the In Sound, presented by the United States Army. And a happy how do you do to you. Harry Harrison here with another In Sound show, the groovy show for you groovy people. Say, who's going to make today's pick of the record we play? Could be you, you know. Today, though, it's a young miss in Renton, Washington. Her name is Sue Frederick. And Sue, honey, hello to you.
1: Hi.
0: How's it going, sweetie?
1: Oh, everything's just fine here.
0: And what's the number, Sue, that's headed for the In Sound spot in the Seattle area?
1: By Every Mother's Son, and it's called Come On Down to My Boat. Everybody here thinks it's really a smash.
0: And so the kids all over the country, Sue, and thanks to you. We're going to play it in just a minute.
1: Okay.
0: You fellas who have just finished college have probably got a pretty strong urge to see the world. After 4 years of sitting and listening, you want to get in a little seeing and doing. Of course, it's not easy. It doesn't have to be that way, though. You can travel now while you're still young enough to enjoy it. Don't have the time? Short of cash? You still can manage it by becoming an officer in the Army through Officers' Candidate School. You may eventually be stationed in any one of the countries of the free world with a month's vacation every year. You really get to know your way around the way no tourist ever does. Sound good? It is. See your Army recruiting sergeant. He can arrange it for you in today's Action Army. A lot of action on this record everywhere.

0: Brian Eagle from the New York area, making it big. Every mother's son. We're talking today to two members of the group, Christopher and Larry. Hi, boys.
1: Hello, Harry. How are you?
2: Hi there.
0: Hi. Larry, you tell me, how would you describe your sound, please?
2: I would say that basically the sound is in the happy bag. Mm-hmm. And by that we mean no one particular type of sound. We're not a rhythm and blues group, nor are we a jug band group or anything like that. We just sort of like to cover the entire spectrum. And the way every mother's son means every person, or we would like it to mean everyone, so our sound is along those lines.
0: Very good. It's a sound that's creating a lot of good comment, fellas. Now I want to say thank you for being on the In Sound.
1: Harry, goodbye.
0: Goodbye to you, Chris. The In Sound was presented by the United States Army. And this is Harry Harrison reminding you that whatever career you want to follow, if you qualify, you can get the world's finest training in today's Action Army.
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0: opened with the acoustic part. It went on for an hour, music soothing to weary hearts and hard-driven minds because it understands that state of mind only too well. Then the New Riders came on with a rolling set of country rock that sounded like Carl Perkins working honky-tonks around Jackson, Tennessee. And then it was time for the Grateful Dead, and everyone was on their feet and moving. It was past 1:30, and Jerry Garcia was still going strong. Very fine indeed. That was Rolling Stone magazine talking about the Grateful Dead show. And that's the way it will be when the Grateful Dead and the New Riders of the Purple Sage appear in concert at the Pasadena Civic Friday night, September 25th. Tickets are now on sale at the Pasadena Civic box office, all Mutual agencies, Wallach Music City stores, all Liberty agencies, and Sound Spectrum.
1: And you know that notion just crossed my mind.
0: Friday, September 25th at the Pasadena Civic, the Grateful Dead. Very fine indeed.
2: 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Meanwhile, keep it tuned here.

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The 1910 Fruit Gum Company, The Happenings, The Union Gap, Joe Harnell, Bunny Sigler's going to be there, Jim and Gene, The Hombres. Remember The Hombres? Who can forget? What a record. The Tiffany Shade, Mouse and the Traps, The Colt Brothers. That's Ken Hawkins and WEWS, tomorrow at 5.

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0: time. You come is fine, late or early, you're still on time. Come on out, take my advice, have a high, high time at a low, low price.
1: Where?
0: Freedom Land.
1: Huh?
0: Freedom Land.
1: Where?
0: Freedom Land.
1: Where?
0: Freedom Land.
1: Oh, that's the place.
2: Here are the grassroots for New York Telephone.

your privacy. So now for just pennies a day, you can groove with your own extension phone. And a Lone phone. It comes in colors and styles that will really turn you on. Like the new Trimline phone. That's the one where the dial comes to you. Get your very own phone today. And a Lone phone. It's really out of sight.

7, San Francisco. One of our sponsors, whose name really appeals to me, is the Great White Light. I mean, it sounds to me, I think the Great White Light, while it may be very benevolent, probably had something to do with that horse that got its head sucked off by the flying saucer people. Right? No offense. Friday the 13th, the Great White Light presents the Purple Earthquake, the Hastings Street Opera, and the Hades Blues Works, all at Maple Hall, Church Lane, near San Pablo in San Pablo. After I read that now, I'm even more convinced they are somehow extraterrestrial. And they've come down here to get our young person's money by throwing psychedelic dances. And they're going to take all this wealth and go back to Mars and live it up. A dance concert with lights by the Midnight Supply Company. Admission is just $2, 8 to 12 p.m. That's the Great White Light presenting the Purple Earthquake, the Hastings Street Opera, and the Hades Blues Works, all at Maple Hall, Church Lane, near San Pablo Avenue in San Pablo. And it should be a guess, and just watch.

0: 7 months ago, the youth of our nation discovered a new wonder drug, lysergic acid diethylamide, better known as LSD, through which they reached new heights. Students of America, hear me out. This could happen to you.
1: I got the hot dog up to my mouth again, and I was ready to bite, and the scream got louder. And it hit me. No, it couldn't be. And I looked down at the hot dog, and there was a face on him. Eyes, nose, a mouth. I had put the ketchup to where it looked like his hair. And he started telling me that I couldn't eat him. That he had a wife and 7 kids at home to support.
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0: 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John Paul, Ringo, and I'd like to invite you to win a pair of tickets to KHJ's special opening night premiere of Yellow Submarine.
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3: Okay, you heard Four by the Birds, the last one being My Back Pages. That's their current single, though a verse has been dropped, I guess, to squeeze it all in on a 45 RPM record. Well, if you'd like to pick up the album and hear the whole thing, or just about anything you hear on KMPX, it's available from Town and Country Music Center in San Mateo and Palo Alto. This week, the featured LP on Vanguard is Country Joe and the Fishes album at 319 mono and 399 stereo. 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You'll find everything you desire in the way of records at Town and Country, and if by some chance they don't have it, they can get it for you in a day or two, but I note at the bottom of my copy, it now says, note, no English LPs. Well, look, Bart, at least you know that we have listeners, because I'm sure people came in and asked you for them. English LPs are tough to get, and Bart isn't going to say that he can get them, but he can get you just about anything else you're looking for, because they do have the most comprehensive inventory on the peninsula, and to top it off, discount prices. Fillmore and Avalon tickets are available in advance from the San Mateo store only. For a long time, couldn't figure out why people would carry those tickets, because, you know, went to the door and bought them. 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You'll find Guild guitars and amplifiers and a lot of other musical equipment, too, at Town and Country. 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

0: every Wednesday night, a new television program brings you the best of the driving big beat music that's sweeping America and the world. It's Shindig on ABC. Week after week, you'll see in-person performers like Bobby Freeman, Jody Miller, Bobby Sherman, The Blossoms, and The Beatles. The biggest singers, the biggest combos, the biggest tunes, the biggest beat. Dig it every Wednesday night on Shindig.
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1: Well, just a little of your pocket change. It takes so little for you to become a special friend. But boy, the good it can do is worth more than you can imagine.